sun, earth, do you come in? Do you recognize me rising from your horizon? 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Why do you continue to spin around me?

Green leather, French polish, quite pristine. 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The silverware, all clean. Exquisite chaussures, grace marble floors. Be outstanding for men of yore. But wait, who's this?

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John the Baptist, dripping wet, playing Sir Politic would be. 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By your own choice, you're on a hiding to nothing. I am

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1: 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Have fun.

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1: 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I tell Diana my secrets, that's really my twin, like I look in the mirror. You didn't have day right, but it's an incredible feeling to face all your fears. 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
1: 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I met her at an Ice Spice party with Candy. I seen that yaya with them pins. This bitch thinks big. I ain't regular rich, bitch, I'm rich.
2: You can see the ice, yeah. Baby, hit the lights, yeah. Let me hit you with this pipe, yeah. All night, yeah.
1: Little bitch and she got some good.
2: Yeah, yeah.
1: Broke ass niggas ain't getting no.
2: Yeah, yeah.
1: Just hit a op, now we smoking on.
2: Yeah, yeah.
1: Thick little bitch and she got some good.
2: Yeah, yeah.
1: Broke ass niggas ain't getting no.
2: Yeah, yeah.
1: Just hit a op.

So this is, I think, officially the last song of the night, and I just want to thank you each for being really sweet and here. And I'd also like to thank everybody up here on stage with me. I love you guys. Thanks.